0: 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Posing in photographs, shot at complimentary angles. Be playing Mr. Tubby when they feminine like bangles. Practices is fraudulent, fallacies record the tape. Step in my zone, your spot to get blown like Watergate.
1: Wait, my blasting rate is past the state of rappers who procrastinate. 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